was Louis, and that he was very excited to meet me. And I was like, okay. He started kissing me madly, and I was so

Let's do things you always wanted. Have some fun and live your life. Help me waste a day and find a place that we can face to face. Let me show you around my hood. It's bad meaning bad, like bad meaning good. When it comes to rules, I break them.